0: This is Stories from the Pitch, brought to you by the first ever Infiniti QX65 and by Lowe's. 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
1: Morocco had qualified for five previous World Cups, won three matches across all of them. In Qatar, they topped a group containing Belgium and Croatia, beat Spain on penalties, beat Portugal in the quarterfinal. Cristiano Ronaldo's last act on the World Cup stage, leaving the pitch in tears. The first African and Arab nation ever to reach a World Cup semifinal. The streets of Casablanca, of Brussels, of Paris, of Rotterdam, anywhere the Moroccan diaspora lived, became one of continuous celebration. Players' mothers came on the pitch. France finally beat them in the semifinal 2-0. They carried a continent, a region, and a religion further than any team before.
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Speaking of drinking, Think As You Drunk is coming up. 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

Jenny Wuss in on Weiss ED. Did you have a good 4th of July? 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Here's a Riley Green.

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Are you ready for Luke? He's coming to Pine Knob this weekend. And if you're going to the shows, make sure you look for us in the parking lot tailgate party. 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

So Ella Langley continues to make history. Choosing Texas is the number one song on the Billboard Hot 100 for the 12th week. She's right behind Mariah Carey and Whitney Houston. She might pass them, which is insane. Here's I Can't Love You Anymore with Morgan on YC.

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You guys see Carly Pearce? She sang the national anthem for the Capitol 4th on PBS, and she was amazing. I love her. And here she is with Riley Green. If I don't leave, I'm going to stay on 99.5 YCD.

Everybody's still talking about Taylor Swift and Travis Kelce's wedding, which was over the top. And unfortunately, there's a country couple who's getting a divorce, and we'll talk about it in 10 minutes. Here's a

So you might have heard the news over the weekend that John Party and his wife Summer are getting a divorce. She's the one who filed a couple months ago, and sources say that she was fed up. They've been married for 6 years and they have two small children. You hate to see that happen.

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So Josh, Rachel, and Grunwald in the morning will hook you up.

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last Monday. And if you're not, the good news is it's almost over. And you can wake up and you can do it again and hope for a better day. That's all we can do. Here's Shaboozy on YZD.

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0: Hey, how's it going? I'm Roxanne in for Coop on YCD. And the countdown is on to see this guy.
1: Hey, girl.
0: He's gonna shake it. I mean, for a country boy, he can move those hips. If you're going to see Luke Bryan at Pine Knob this weekend, make sure you look for us in the parking lot tailgate party.

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1: He'd lost the 2014 final to Germany. He'd retired from international football. He'd come back. At 35 years old in Qatar, Lionel Messi played the tournament of his life. The final, Argentina against France. Messi 2-0 up at halftime. Then Mbappe in 97 seconds scored twice. 2-2, extra time. Messi scored. Mbappe equalized. A hat trick, the first in the final since 1966. Penalties. Argentina won. Messi finally lifted the trophy he'd been chasing his entire life. Maradona's ghost finally appeased. The greatest individual career in football's history finally had its missing line. He'd done it. The boy from Rosario, home.
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about to put out a divorce album. Maybe him and Jelly Roll could hook up, do some good stuff. Well, that is going to do it for me, Roxanne, and for Coop. Have a great rest of your night. Here's Luke Combs on YCD.

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That is Mo over there. I am Stickman. Did you know being pulled over by the cops for speeding, it's a lot like the teacher telling you not to run in the hallways. And don't ask me how I know that. May or may not have happened on my way to work.

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1: Argentina arrived in Qatar on a 36-match unbeaten run. Lionel Messi, in what everyone assumed was his last World Cup, was the heavy favorite. Their opener, Saudi Arabia, ranked 51st in the world. Messi scored from the spot. Argentina had three more goals chalked off for offside. Halftime, Argentina up 1-0. Then, within 5 minutes of the second half, Soleil Al-Sheri equalized. Salem Al-Dasari curled in a second from 20 yards. One of the goals of the tournament. Saudi Arabia held on 2-1, the biggest upset since Senegal-France in 2002. The Saudi king declared a national holiday. Argentina suddenly in crisis. Messi suddenly looking 40 years old. Then they won every match that mattered.
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6: 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Awesome. 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Maybe I go a few over. It's not that bad, right? Ugh, but imagine getting pulled over. Or worse, crashing my car or not being able to stop in time for someone crossing. 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Next time I'll leave earlier to avoid the rush. 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
1: Along with all the wedding hoopla that happened on Friday, Taylor Swift and Travis Kelce reportedly made a major impact off the stage by donating a combined $26 million to 20 charities. Among the

Organizations that got support were the store that was founded by Brad Paisley and his wife Kimberly in Dolly Parton's Imagination Library. Brad says the gift to the store will be transformative and help feed countless families, while the Imagination Library receives $2 million to continue providing free books to children from birth to age 5. John Party and his wife Summer are ending their marriage after 5.5 years together. The couple share 2 children. They announced the news in a joint statement on July 3rd, saying that their focus remains on the well-being of their children as they move forward. Court records show that the divorce papers were filed on May 12th, with John being served the next day. John also issued a separate statement saying that he plans to take a break away from social media to focus on himself and his family. He ended with, "I'll see you at the shows." That's Third Shift Country News with Mo and Stickman.

0: A lot of the country is experiencing an intense heat wave right now, which is exactly why the producers of Supergirl want to remind you that movie theaters have air conditioning.
1: I hear that movie's not being attended very well.

0: This is kind of sad. New workplace data shows that real generational standoffs are brewing on the job. Baby boomers say that they are eyeing retirement simply because they are worn out dealing with Gen Z, and at the same time, a large chunk of Gen Z workers admit that they are hunting for another job to avoid working for boomers. And here's the crazy part. A surprising number of both sides say that they would rather work with or for AI than each other.
1: What? Why is this so bad?
0: I don't know. I would find myself on the older end of that. And I like young people. They may not like me, but I like them.
1: I just wonder if people are set in ways of learning, and so there's an unwillingness to learn how the other operates.
0: That's a great question. I don't know.
1: That's sad, because I just don't notice that dynamic here.

0: douchebag.
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1: It's summer 2026.
0: Welcome to the summer of freedom. We've got this summer's hottest concert tickets. And

0: time for the Moe and Stickman country question. Now, this line, this time next year, let's be laughing together, has been called the world's best pickup line.
1: Really?
0: So, we want to hear your best, cheesiest pickup line.
1: Because let's be honest, all of them are a little cheesy.
0: They're all cheesy,
1: and some
0: yes.
1: tend to lean on the side of dirty.
0: Right.
1: So let's try to keep these yeah. radio friendly.
0: Keep it a family show.
1: I obviously went to my husband for help here because he is always throwing out some cheesy pickup lines.
0: Sure.
1: So he delivered this one to me today. I bet your birthday is October 10th because you're a 10 out of 10.
0: 10-10. Okay.
1: You're a 10-10.
0: Ooh, that's bad.
1: That's pretty terrible.
0: Yeah, the one I got is pretty bad, too.
1: Usually all bad.
0: Oh, yeah. Are you a magician? Because whenever I look at you, everyone else disappears.
1: Oh. Take me home. You've won me over.
0: All right. So what about you? Let's hear your cheesiest pickup lines. If you're listening on the Odyssey app, you can click on the microphone on the station page and leave us a voice message.

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0: 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We want to hear your cheesiest pickup line.
1: I'm actually really good at algebra. I can replace your X and you wouldn't figure out why.
2: Wow.
0: Oh, that's awesome.

0: It is the moment, Sick Man. 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
1: Excuse me, ma'am, but can I tie your shoes? 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
0: I've never heard that. That's a good one.
2: 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That was good.

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0: In Germany, 84-year-old guy walked into a police station and confessed to something that he did as a teenager. He told officers that he once put a firecracker on a railroad track. Police listened. They did check out the details, and then they told him not to worry, that the statute of limitations had long been expired and no charges would be filed. I don't know if the guy thought he was going to get in trouble, but man, I tell you what, that is a really good dude if he's been carrying that as something that he did bad for that long. He's 84, and he did this as a teenager. And
1: he
0: was
1: just
0: still,
1: needed a cleansing.
0: He just needed, had been carrying that guilt that long.
1: It's sad that he kept it that long, but he wouldn't have just, if it was sitting that heavy, why not say something
0: sooner? I
1: agree. Poor guy.
0: No charges will be filed. You know he's walking around now going,
1: well, I would say the statute of limitations is a little far past by now.

0: Hey, I'm gonna go grab a pop real quick. Oh man, they got the same old zero flavors.
1: Hey!
0: Who, me?
1: Wrong cooler, my man. You need to slide down to the Faygo cooler. Because I don't think you know just how many zero sugar flavors Faygo has.
0: Oh, is that right?
1: We got Cotton Candy Cola, Orange Grape Twist, Moon Mist Ginger Ale Cream Soda.
0: Okay.
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0: Whoa.
1: What was right? When you want zero sugar, go with flavor. Faygo. Flavor!

0: 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Oh man, they got the same old zero flavors.
1: Hey!
0: Who, me?
1: Wrong cooler, my man. You need to slide down to the Faygo cooler. Because I don't think you know just how many zero sugar flavors Faygo has.
0: Oh, is that right?
1: We got Cotton Candy Cola, Orange Grape Twist, Moon Mist Ginger Ale Cream Soda.
0: Okay.
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0: Whoa.
1: What was right? When you want zero sugar, go with flavor. Faygo. Flavor!

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0: Hi, I am Stickman, and I have been accused of laughing at everything. And here's the thing, you're right. I laugh at everything, but there's a reason. Look at me, I am the epitome of health right here.
1: As he laughs.
0: Yeah, yeah. So when stress, this is how, according to this story, when stress piles up, laughing really can help take the edge off. Researchers found that even a small laugh or a quick smile can soften how stress hits your body and your mood. And on average, people in general laugh around 18 times a day. I laugh around 18 times a show.
1: I ain't counting. On the hourly program. I'm
0: laughing. And usually during moments while other people are, what they're doing, something that they really enjoy.
1: I mean, you might be onto something, all the laughing and then avoidance of conflict. I mean, you are a pretty stress-free guy.
0: I don't do conflict well.
1: He just turns the other way and is like, I'm going to laugh that off. You deal with it. See ya. Maybe I need to do that. I will say, in moments where I'm stressed or upset, my husband will try to find a way to decompress the moment. It usually makes me angry because I'm like, I don't want to be happy right now. I just want to be mad. But it does kind of get me that reset and not feel such in a slump.
0: True story, one time my wife and I were fighting over something. Don't remember what it was, but I knew I needed to remove myself from the situation. Just spend some time alone for a minute. And we were yelling at each other, and that's the cue. Just when you start raising your voice, it's time to go. And I start gathering my stuff, and I'm stuffing stuff in my pockets. And she said, where are you going? And I said, away from here. And she said, how long are you going to be gone? And my answer was, the whole time. Slam the door. And by the time that I got to my truck, I wasn't trying to be funny, but that line was funny. And I found out later that she was not mad anymore either, because we were both laughing before I even got to my truck.
1: Boy, ain't even making sense while he runs out the door.
0: How long you gonna be gone? The whole time!
1: The whole time! Oh, no.
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News this week, Taylor Swift officially married, and sources say that the couple wrote their own vows and that Travis did most of the crying. And here's the thing, Taylor's a writer. You know her vows were poetically beautiful, but Travis is not a writer. How did that play out? Taylor, I love you like a football game. You're my first pick. My MVP, you're the quarterback of my heart. Four quarters with you just ain't enough. If this marriage goes into overtime, I ain't complaining.

feeling was real. Neither one of us looking for three little words, unless those three words were do not disturb. Checkout was supposed to be noon, but we slept until three.

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1: This is terrifying for me to even think that this is a possibility. Not that I'm a big neck cracker. Honestly, I don't even like popping my back or anything because it kind of grosses me out.
2: Right.
1: But I know people who love to do it, and this might have you rethinking it. There's a girl going viral. Her name's Kaylin, and she said that she was driving home from Walmart when she felt a headache coming on, and she did what she always did. She stretched her neck until it cracked. But this time around, a sharp pain hit immediately, stuck around for a few days, which she brushed it off.
2: A few days.
1: Which, no. The minute I had that pain, I'm like, WebMD, we're going to the ER. But it got so bad that she ended up seeing flashing lights. Her vision disappeared. Her side went numb. She couldn't speak. She gets to the hospital. They said she suffered a stroke caused by an artery dissection from her cracking her neck. Luckily, she's going to make a full recovery. But she obviously, and I think many even just hearing the story, are saying, yeah, I'm not going to crack my neck anymore.
2: No, I can. I don't want to say crack my back, but I do like to stretch my back to where it's, but I can't push it to the... No. Don't mess with my neck.
1: You better believe on WebMD and how hard you have to crack your fingers before you...

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1: The greatest World Cup final ever played. France, defending champions, were dead. 2-0 down with 10 minutes remaining. Kylian Mbappe hadn't touched the ball. Then in 90 seconds, he scored two, a penalty. Then a stunning volley off a Thuram layoff. 2-2. Extra time. Messi scored. Mbappe equalized again. The first hat trick in a World Cup final since Jeff Hurst in 1966. Penalties. He scored his.

0: France lost. Mbappe, 23 years old, walked into the tunnel having lost a final he'd done everything to win. The golden boot was his, 8 goals. The crown wasn't yet. The torch hadn't quite passed. It was sitting between two men, glowing, waiting.
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0: probably the biggest news in the music industry right now. Taylor Swift, Travis Kelce got married. I got an exclusive interview with Taylor right after the wedding, getting as she was getting started with her honeymoon.
1: No, you did not.
0: I did. I really did.
1: I'll believe it when I hear it.
0: We have a very special guest on the line. She's officially off the market, newly married, and she took a quick break from her honeymoon to talk to us here on the Mo and Stickman Show. Ladies and gentlemen, it's Taylor Swift. Well, Taylor Kelce, welcome to the show.
2: Are you ready for it?
0: So ready. Let's get right to it. Tell us about the wedding. You are the princess for sure. Now everybody wants to know about the big day. How did you feel the exact moment when you were walking down the aisle towards Travis?
2: I knew you were trouble when you walked in.
0: Trouble. Okay, well, speaking of, let's talk about Travis. How did he act like during the reception? Like maybe when one of your songs played. What did he do? Oh, that doesn't surprise me at all. Classic Travis dance moves. It's awesome. All right, so you notoriously forced your guests to lock their phones away so no photos leaked. What would have happened if they refused?
2: Look what you made me do. Look what you made me do. Look what you just made me do. Look what you just made me do.
0: Oh, okay. So we do know that security was tight. But let's talk about your closest friends. Like, if your absolute best friend had tried to call you on your personal cell phone during the, we'll say, the reception because they were locked outside, how did you handle that? Was there an automated voicemail or did you answer?
2: I'm sorry.

0: dead.
1: Well, that's dark. We'll let you get back to your honeymoon. Taylor, thank you so much for spending time with us. Say you'll see me again, even if it's just in your wildest dreams. Okay, I'll see you again.
2: Oh, yeah, you got something with Taylor.

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1: It's summer 2026.
0: Welcome to the summer of freedom. We've got this summer

0: It's time for a Mo and Stick Man time delay Q&A, where first we give you the cue.
1: Most men prefer to do this first thing in the morning, while women prefer to wait until after dinner.
0: We'll have the A coming up on the Mo and Stick Man show.

0: It's time for a Mo and Stickman time delay Q&A. A few minutes ago, we gave you a cue.
1: Most men prefer to do this first thing in the morning, while women prefer to wait until after dinner.
0: My answer is shower.
1: That's fair. That's not it, though.
0: That's not it. All right, fine. So the A?
1: It turns out men prefer exchanging gifts in the morning
0: while
1: women prefer to wait till after dinner. Why would you want to do it in the morning?
0: Because we're impatient. All right, first off, you know I'm not the gift person. We're not gift people. And so if I have gone the effort to get a gift, especially a gift that I'm proud of, man, I'm gonna make your day as good as mine has because I bought a cool gift.
1: It's a little less romantic, in my opinion. It's like, happy Valentine's Day, here's your gift, bye, see you tonight. There's no time to just reflect and appreciate.
0: Yeah,
1: I mean, I just see Brad throwing it on the table, see ya.
0: Happy Valentine's Day. See you, yours too.
1: Are we eating dinner with the kids tonight? Okay, sounds good.

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Yeah, I know that was dumb. It sounded better in my head.

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1: Along with all the wedding hoopla that happened on Friday, Taylor Swift and Travis Kelce reportedly made a major impact off the stage by donating a combined $26 million to 20 charities. Among the organizations that got support were the store that was founded by Brad Paisley and his wife Kimberly in Dolly Parton's Imagination Library. Brad says the gift to the store will be transformative and help feed countless families, while the Imagination Library receives $2 million to continue providing free books to children from birth to age 5. John Party and his wife Summer are ending their marriage after 5.5 years together. The couple share 2 children. They announced the news in a joint statement on July 3rd, saying that their focus remains on the well-being of their children as they move forward. Court records show that the divorce papers were filed on May 12th, with John being served the next day. John also issued a separate statement saying that he plans to take a break away from social media to focus on himself and his family. He ended with, "I'll see you at the shows." That's Third Shift Country News with Mo and Stickman.

0: puts the wraps on it for the Mo and Stickman Show. Before we go, though, as you know, Taylor Swift is officially married. But listen, if you ask Kanye, Beyonce had the greatest wedding of all time. Of all time! Sorry. Say goodbye, Mo.
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0: Detroit's number one for new country, 99.5 YCD. Josh, Rachel, and Grumwald. Gang's all here on a Tuesday. Good morning.
1: Good morning.
2: Good morning.
0: Hello, guys. How are things?
3: Well, at least it's not Africa hot this week, so I'm okay with it.
0: Yeah, we had some rain over the weekend. Heavy rain, by the way, on Saturday.
3: That's okay. Listen, I want to keep my watering bill down. Water nowadays for your lawn is almost as expensive as bottled water.
2: But I felt bad, but those storms that came through knocked a lot of people out of power.
0: Yeah.
2: And, you know, with the heat and humidity, and it was rough.
0: Tough time to lose power, for sure. Yeah. Good morning, 99.5 YCD.

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12: Construction in Woodhaven, the West Road ramp to 75 northbound is now closed through July 20th. Westbound 94 from Metro Parkway to Harper and Clinton Township. Left lane closed through next week. That's traffic. I'm Lance Howard.

0: Mostly sunny today with a high of 86. Tomorrow's going to be sunny and 90. 89 on Thursday. We could see scattered thunderstorms, though. 64 here in the Motor City.
1: I'll take it.
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1: Hank Jr. at Pine Knob a week from Friday, July 17th. Sammy Kershaw opening up the show. That'll be a great show. 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What is Tuesday's word to make you a winner?
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0: Coming up after 6 o'clock this morning, we'll tell you who's returning back to Michigan. Not a show. This is not a concert. However, I think a lot of people are excited to see these guys.
1: We're welcoming them with open arms.
0: Come on back, y'all. That's next, 99.5 YCD.

0: 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Now.
1: He's a ranch hand in a pinch, man. Hotter than the red on the cattle brand. Cause she's a gold digger with a quick trigger. A cast iron skillet swinging lid flipper.

0: Josh, Rachel, and Grunwald.
1: You guys remember those British influencers that came here
2: the
1: over
2: two
1: the
2: guys.
1: Winter? Yeah. Josh and Jace.
2: Yeah, yes. Love yep. them.
1: They
2: love
1: are
2: them.
1: Coming back. They announced a Michigan summer tour that they are going to be coming back to Michigan tour. July 24th through August 17th. They just said in a video. And I don't know why, but people are super geeked about this again.
3: I didn't know who they were. I know I didn't follow these guys, so well, I didn't. I wasn't
2: was it
3: clear
2: winter
3: on what they
2: time
3: were doing.
2: Yes. when they yes. were here last yeah. time? Yes. Okay, because one of them got injured.
3: They said they love Michigan
2: yeah.
3: so much.
2: They really, yeah.
3: And that they were going to be back.
1: So and Michigan loved them. And yeah. listen, they were British influencers. They weren't big here at all. But now they've got such a following in this area.
2: Yeah, well, they went on social media and they would just post about how amazed they were at so many things that they were experiencing here in the great state of Michigan. They went viral.
3: Isn't that funny?
2: For it. Yeah. yeah.
1: And they plan on traveling across Michigan's Upper Peninsula. That's what they want
2: to
1: do.
2: Oh, they're going to the UP?
1: They're going to wow. the UP.
3: Did they do that last time or just
1: no.
3: get close?
1: They no.
2: went up north.
1: They went up north.
2: They
1: went up north, but they didn't go.
3: It wasn't the UP.
2: Because remember, one of the guys got injured and ended up
1: yes.
2: in the hospital up
1: Correct.
2: North somewhere. Yeah.
1: So now, I don't know if the UP's ready for them. Those Upers, they're a little different up there.
3: No, they'll be fine. They'll have a lot of, they're very friendly up there.
2: Super.

0: 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We have an update on the John Party divorce.
1: Yes, John and his wife Summer, just announced they're divorcing, and we got a new update to this.
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2: Well, it sounds like old Summer might have been fed up, huh?
3: Well, I think John Party and his wife Summer's announcement last Friday of their divorce kind of shocked everybody. And I feel like, Josh, they did it on Friday because of the Taylor Swift wedding and everything else. They kind of wanted to
2: bury it
3: and have it go away.
2: Classic news source.
3: But in recent news, we're finding out from In Touch magazine that they've basically been separated since last year. And they unfollowed each other, actually, last year, and nobody caught this.
2: Which is wild, because the internet sleuths typically pick up on something like that.
3: 100%. It's basically saying Summer has been kind of sick of the way that, you know, John has been running around. This is alleged, by the way.
2: What does running around mean?
3: I don't know, just of his behavior. Now, they got a 3-year-old and almost a 2-year-old, and right before this divorce announcement, they followed each other again on social media. They tried to work it out, they're saying, and it just didn't happen.
2: Yeah, but Rachel was talking about it yesterday. It sounds like it could get nasty.
3: What do you think? I think it's 100% going to get ugly. And I think Summer's asking for everything. She's asking for the custody of the kids. She's asking for the house. And she wants everything fitty-fitty right down the middle.
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4: 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Let down your hair.

0: Well, the U.S. men's soccer team got a reality check last night. Did you watch the game?
1: I did watch the game. They kind of imploded. I was hoping it was going to be a little bit closer. Did not go very well.
0: I got an alert from ESPN last night saying that they were down early, like 1-0.
1: Well, it went 1-0, and then we came back and scored, and then they just scored a bunch.
0: It was 4-1, right?
1: 4-1 was the final last night. So the U.S. is officially out of World Cup. But, you know, and I was kind of hoping like Mexico would get in or some of these other places that were close to us. Canada, you know, lost the last game.
0: Mm-hmm.
1: So I don't know who you're going to vote for. And I felt bad for Ronaldo, who's one of the class guys. He was actually crying after the game yesterday. They lost. Spain beat Portugal. And he's saying that was his last game.
0: He's been coming up on my social media feed. So who do you have now left in the field?
1: You got England, you got Spain.
0: Well, I pulled up some of the odds here. France plus 180 to win it. They're a favorite.
1: Well, you got Mbappe.
0: Is that a player?
1: Yeah.
0: Okay. Spain plus 340, their second best odds. Argentina plus 450. England at plus 500. And then Norway, number 5. Distant
1: France looks pretty good right now.
0: France's favorite.
1: If you're going to put the money on it,
0: are you doing the money?
1: I'm not doing any money.
0: You didn't do the money last night?
1: No, I didn't do any money.
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10: YCD Traffic.
11: Construction has closed the northbound Southfield service drive at 94 and the northbound ramp to eastbound Van Bourne closed through early August. Southfield north ramp to 94 eastbound will remain open. I'm Lance Howard with traffic.

0: Well, we have your shot to win Hank Jr. ticket to Pine Knob. That show coming up a week from Friday, courtesy of Live Nation. We'll tell you how to win them in six minutes.
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1: Well, the show coming up at Pine Knob a week from Friday, July 17th. 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
0: YCD traffic.
18: Construction starting this morning west of Metro Airport, 275 northbound from Sibley to Eureka. Two right lanes closing at 9 a.m. scheduled through 3 p.m. on Thursday the 9th. I'm Lance Howard with traffic.
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0: Welcome to the summer of freedom. 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
1: Grun and I were just talking about soccer this morning. You're passionate about the game, right?
2: I love soccer.
3: I think there's a double standard that exists with men and women being passionate about something. Because with all this Taylor Swift wedding, girls can camp out for a Taylor Swift concert, make bracelets, cry when she, you know, performs a certain song, and they're considered kind of crazed fans. But a guy can paint his face, go to games, yell, scream, throw things at a TV, camp out, you know, tailgate, spend thousands of dollars on tickets, and they're considered passionate fans.
1: Well, I think they're crazed fans, too.
2: I'm not going to paint my face.
1: That's you.
2: You know, and be wacky at a game.
1: That's you, though. How many people do you see on TV during an NFL season who do that, who dress up? But they're also crazy fans, though.
2: Well, most of them are Packers fans.
1: Or Raiders. Yeah. But you see these guys, yeah, you know, in Jets games. I think there is a double standard.
3: I really do. And now that I'm thinking about it and we're diving into this, I think it's almost men. Like, my husband is very judgmental about what I watch on TV.
2: But you watch some terrible shows.
3: See, there you are. This is it.
2: I'm not being judgmental. No. Your husband is right. You watch Bravo and watch some of the wackiest drama-filled shows.
3: This is exactly what I'm talking about. But I would never say to my husband, you know, you watch the stupidest shows or you watch the stupidest channel. I just figure if he wants to watch that stuff, to each his own, let him watch it. I'm just going to be in another room watching what I like.
1: One of the biggest shows right now is Love Island.
3: My daughter was just home for a week and a half. Every single night she had to watch Love Island. She's obsessed with it. And I watched a lot of it with her.
1: The girls have a group text.
3: Yeah.
1: Girls have a group text. They text every night watching live.
3: But you're saying if girls go to watch Love Island, like have a watch party, they're considered, you know, crazy. But if guys all go gather together to watch a game, it's considered like a
1: Yeah, it's passion.
3: Yeah.
1: It's a passionate thing. 248.
2: I agree.
1: 248-945-9995. Why the double standard? Do you think there is one?
3: Do you think there is one that exists? And maybe you can help us to explain it. Why is there a double standard? We're considered crazy.
1: And we're just passionate. 248-945-9995. Lines are open today.

0: I sat on a block of ice for 28 minutes to get Red Wings tickets years ago.
1: Yeah.
0: we are crazy. Yeah. But you know what? Everybody will just be like, oh, it's just a dude. He's passionate.
2: That's exactly right.
3: I think it's the men who tend to pass the judgment on women.
2: Like, oh, you think we're calling you crazy?
3: Yes.
1: Well, they are.
3: See, like that. That's what I'm saying. You sound like my husband, you know?
0: Okay, that has nothing to do with a concert or an event or anything like that. It's very simple. That's just the way the world is.
2: I think having a watch party for a reality show at a restaurant is crazy.
1: At a restaurant, yes.
2: At a bar.
0: Okay, at a restaurant, yeah. That's kind of crazy. That's crazy.
3: Yeah. Honest to God, I think it all boils down to that. What was that book that was written years ago? Men are from Mars, women are from Venus. We're just different. Yeah, we're just wired differently.
2: Stuart,
3: yeah.
2: We appreciate you, buddy. Thank you so much.
0: Yep, have a good one, guys.
3: You too, Stuart.
2: 248-945-9995. What's the difference, really? Crazy versus passionate.
3: Fine line.

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4: A crash is still blocking the 75 northbound exit ramp to 9 Mile John R. Good news, the crash on 96 westbound near Wixom Road, that has been cleared from the freeway. I'm Lance Howard with traffic.

0: We have your tickets to see that man right there on Sunday. Pine Knob, Luke Bryan, Word on the Street Tour, Shane Prophet, Lauren Watkins, Ray Lynn, DJ Rock opening up the show. Who wants to go? Caller 19 right now at 248-945-9995.
1: And you're going to be Luke Bryan on Sunday.
0: 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Well, I'm

0: Luke Bryan at Pine Knob on Sunday. Let's go to line one and get a winner. Good morning. Who's this?
1: This is Sean.
2: Sean, you at work already?
1: I am, yes, sir.
2: What do you do?
1: I work for Frito-Lay.
3: Oh.
0: Bagging up the chips?
1: You want the chips? Yeah, I'm throwing the chips up. You want some?
2: Yeah.
0: We want all the chips.
2: Yeah. What's your favorite chips that Frito-Lay makes?
1: Oh, man, it's a good one. I don't know. I'm just kind of normal, like the regular Doritos, the queso ruffles.
3: I got to tell you, I love a good Frito.
2: Yeah,
3: Fritos are good.
2: I think
3: Fritos may be one of my favorite chips.
0: I like the hot take right here, but Frito Twists.
3: Are those the barbecue ones?
0: Barbecue, they come the jalapeno cheddar ones are the ones I like.
2: You know what? Yeah. When you come to pick up your tickets for Luke Bryan, you can bring us some chips.
0: Go 19 Red Nation!
3: Yeah!
0: Hey, man, you're going to be in the building. Shane Prophet, Lauren Watkins, Raylan, DJ Rock opening up the show for Luke Bryan on Sunday. And you're going to be there, my man.
3: Congrats, Sean.
1: Thanks so much. Appreciate it.
4: 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He said, "What you been up to lately?"

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21: There is a crash on 96 westbound near Wixom Road. Your left lane is blocked. Crash blocking the 75 northbound exit ramp to 9 Mile John R. Police and fire on the scene. I'm Lance Howard with traffic.
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0: 248-945-9995. 248-945-9995. What are they playing for today, Grant?
2: A pair of tickets to see Warren Zeiders at the Coliseum at Caesars Windsor. This concert is Friday, August 7th. Courtesy of Caesars Entertainment.
3: Yeah, so you must be able to cross the border.
2: Yeah, some of us in the room are not allowed into Canada.
0: It's only Tuesday. Why are shots being fired?
2: I'm not. Right. I didn't say no, you, bro.
0: I don't know who it's. I don't know which direction it's coming from, but they were shot.
2: If I said that, they could have thought maybe it's Grunwald, maybe it's Rachel, but you just outed yourself, letting America know
0: America
2: you can't go into Canada.
0: It's pretty well documented. I've been kicked out of there.
3: Oh, boy.
0: Today's impossible question. According to a new USA Today survey, just over 20% of us hide this from a spouse.
2: I don't see this happening in your family, Josh, but I know, and I will bet my life on it, that it has happened in Rachel's household with Rachel. Don't lie.
3: No,
2: Don't lie.
3: Because there's not a need. There's not a need to hide.
2: In the past... Don't lie to me. Tell me the truth.
0: Yes or no, has it happened?
3: I don't think that I have.
2: I don't believe you.
0: All right. According to a new USA Today survey, just over 20% of us hide this from a spouse. 248-945-9995. Lines are open today. Impossible question. 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
1: According to a new USA Today survey, just over 20% of us hide this from a spouse.
2: What do you think it is?
3: I would say phone.
1: Like a burner?
3: Yeah, like maybe messages. I don't. I don't know. Sorry, I called. Yep.
1: Sorry, man.
2: That's okay.
1: Blind two. Not a great start. Who's this?
4: Jamie.
1: According to a new USA Today survey, just over 20% of us hide this from a spouse.
4: Is it our Amazon packages?
5: Well, your husband does that. He gets all these packages and then puts them in his office.
2: That's eBay. That's not Amazon.
5: Oh, my bad.
1: Yeah. JB bidding.
2: Yeah.
1: No, that's not it. Good guess, though. Sorry. All right, line four. Who's this?
6: Hi, this is Connie. Did you guys get the answer to the question?
1: Connie, we still need an answer here. For Warren Zeiter's tickets, what's your guess?
6: I think you made it too easy. It's either pets or specifically cats.
5: Well, specifically, neither one.
2: I am known to get a cat without telling my husband. Just like this last one my daughter got the last week. He did not know.
1: How do you hide a cat? Like, I'm not going to be able to hide a cat or a pet.
2: Not for a long period of time, but...
5: No.
1: 248-945-9995. According to a USA Today survey, just over 20% of us hide this from a spouse. Not money, not a shopping package.
5: No.
1: None of those things. Let us know.
2: It's not alive.
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0: impossible question.
1: According to a new USA Today survey, just over 20% of us hide this from a spouse. 248-945-9995. What have we heard so far, Rach?
2: Well, we know that it's not your text messages or your phone. It's not Amazon packages. And it's not a dog or a cat.
1: Let's go to line five. Good morning. Who's this?
3: Trevor.
1: Trevor, what's your guess?
3: Drinking or like nicotine usage.
4: Oh. Whoa. That would be Josh.
1: Pack of smokes. Not tobacco. Highline six. Who's this?
5: Trevor.
1: Trevor, another Trevor. What's your guess?
5: It's like a bank account or like financial stuff.
4: No, nothing to do with that.
1: Not money related. I knew that was going to be a big guess. Though.
5: Okay.
2: Sorry, Trevor. Thanks, Trevor.
1: Two. Line two. Who's this?
6: Marco.
1: Marco, what's your guess?
6: A secret bank account.
1: Not a bank account. Somebody before you just guessed that, man.
6: All right, thank you.
1: It's not it. Yep. 248-945-9995. This is usually found in a kitchen.
4: It is in the kitchen, but I will tell you, this started at a young age for me. Because around Halloween, my mother would do this.
2: And the hiding places probably aren't in the kitchen.
1: Right. Warren Zeiter's tickets. 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
7: I was all but 22, I think, at the time. I'd been out on the road, lonely at night. And it'd been a while.

0: down at a local beer joint with a few of the guys. With this cute little country girl called Mai. And boy, let me tell you, she was the prettiest thing I'd ever seen in a pair of boots. Well, she walked right up to me, handed me a beer. Gave me a look like, let's get out of here. And that's when I realized that she was every cowboy's dream come true. She told me this right here. She said,
1: "Excuse me.

0: impossible question.
1: YCD, who's this?
2: Kim.
1: Kim, according to a new USA Today survey, just over 20% of us hide this from a spouse.
2: Porn.
1: No. Oh, you're dirty, Kim.
3: We love your answer, Kim.
1: You're dirty. Yeah, that is not the correct answer. Who's this?
4: Jennifer,
1: according to a new USA Today survey, just over 20% of us hide this from a spouse.
4: Candy?
1: Well, except candy, yeah!
3: Yeah!
1: According to a new USA Today survey, just over 20% of us hide candy or snacks from a spouse.
5: I thought for sure you would have, like, certain hiding places.
3: We have separate, we don't have the same snack foods, so I don't have to hide it. Because okay. I think you're hiding it because you don't want the other person to eat it, right?
1: Right. Yeah. Saving all the good stuff for yourself.
4: Thank you.
3: You're off to see Warren Zeiders at the Coliseum on Friday, August 7th.
4: Oh, excellent.
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11: YCD Traffic.
12: Look out for a disabled vehicle on 94 westbound before I-96. The left lane is blocked. Construction on eastbound 96. The local lanes at Schaefer, right lane closed through 3 p.m. I'm Lance Howard with traffic.

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17: A crash on Telegraph southbound near 13 Mile Road has traffic backing up from near Maple. Crash on 275 southbound south of 8 Mile causing backups from 96-696. I'm Lance Howard with traffic.
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1: It's summer 2026.
0: Welcome to the summer of freedom. We've got this summer

0: I double checked this 3 times yesterday because I was so excited. Pringles.
1: And it's real.
0: Is selling pop dog buns. So what they're doing is they're selling a hot dog bun that's inside a Pringles can.
2: Why would I want that?
0: They have different flavors that you can try.
1: Oh, so the bun is flavored like a Pringle?
0: Correct.
2: Is this like a Doritos Locos Taco type deal?
1: Yeah.
0: Sour cream and onion, barbecue, and honey mustard. And these are $6.97. And people have done a review on these already.
1: And what are they saying? I wanted a cheese flavor.
0: No, they don't have it. The sour cream and onion is supposed to be the best, what they're saying.
1: Because these flavors on the buns are supposed to complement the hot dog.
2: This is one of the dumbest things I've heard of.
0: But listen, I already set my alarm, and I'm not joking.
2: Oh, my God.
0: For tomorrow.
2: No, you didn't.
0: I did. For tomorrow at noon to make sure that I'm online.
1: I've learned so much, though. It's all about the packaging in marketing. You can take this same exact thing and just package it differently or market it. You know what I mean? It's just somebody coming up with a different, unique idea.
2: But it's a Pringles can.
0: These buns are longer than the ones you get in the supermarket, sure. And they're a little bit wider as well.
2: You keep selling
1: yourself.
2: He's
1: trying to justify that price.
2: You keep selling them to yourself.
0: I'm gonna buy a couple of cans.
1: You got a package of hot dogs, you're going to spend $100 on those buns.
0: Yep.
2: This is crazy. 99.5 ICD.

0: Well, it sounds like Frontier Airlines is going to be picking up the slack from the Spirit Airlines bankruptcy.
1: Well, they're trying to get more flights out of Detroit to help out with the void from Spirit. And I think it's a good thing because competition keeps the prices down. I know they're going to be going from Detroit to Las Vegas.
2: They've added,
0: nonstop.
2: Lauderdale, Philly, and Vegas. They've added. DTW footprint is kind of expanding for Frontier.
0: Which is good.
1: They have been putting all of the Spirit Airlines in the desert in like this plane graveyard.
0: Oh, is it really?
1: Yeah.
2: That's crazy.
1: I would love to run Spirit Airlines.
2: No, you know, you got my mind going, though. I'm picturing a desert with all these just empty planes sitting
1: there. That's what it does.
2: Why not turn it into like an airplane community? You know, turn those planes into homes.
0: Sounds like Area 51.
1: What they do is they will still use them for parts, or they will sell them off, or somebody. These planes are still good.
0: So it's less of a graveyard, more of a junkyard.
1: Yes.
2: Exactly.
1: Yes. Good way.

0: morning.
1: Wake up Detroit.
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0: Today's going to be a great day.

0: I don't know if this is because of Josh or what.
1: What?
0: But Michigan is among the highest states with OnlyFans spending.
2: I don't have
0: $82 million is spent in Michigan on OnlyFans.
2: Really?
0: Which is crazy.
2: It's a lot of money.
1: Well, weren't you just saying there was a woman who did, she does different themed toenail potluck. She did.
0: Yes, for
1: Fourth
0: feet.
1: Of July.
0: Feet pics.
1: Yeah, Fourth of July toenails. And people were paying up to $250 per picture.
2: That was on a different website, though.
0: That was a different website than OnlyFans. But Michigan is ranked ninth out of spending in the entire country.
2: I think we're just bored.
0: On OnlyFans.
2: You think we're just bored?
0: Well, we got some hot-looking ladies in the state.
1: We got a long winter.

0: can tell you my daughter's deaf now. I've been winning some town crying competitions, but I thought, what can I do that's a little bit different? So I turned to the Guinness World Record book and found that there was someone that had a record about 33 years ago and she hasn't lost it. And I thought, okay, let's give that a go.
1: Explain what's happening here.
2: This is a 58-year-old Australian man.
1: Clearly.
2: And he is being recognized by the Guinness Book of World Record as the loudest person in the world at 122.4 decibels.
3: Basically, they stand in a room next to a decibel monitor and they say whatever it is they say, and it measures the decibels.
1: So we used to go to bass competitions.
3: Yeah.
1: With like subwoofers and stuff like that, and they used to do
3: same thing.
1: 120 decibels is insane.
2: Well, this is the same noise as a chainsaw, a jet aircraft taking off, and an ambulance siren at close range. Now, the old record was from 1994. That was 121.7 decibels, and he got 122.4. He is a loud talker.
3: Yeah. Can you? I would hate to be married to this guy.
2: Oh, my God.
3: You're so loud.
2: I would hate for him to yell.
1: I'd hate to be related to this guy.
3: Right? Every time he yells, everything shatters.
1: That guy's not going to be invited to the cookout.
2: Hey, he always wins the argument with his wife.
1: He does.

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0: 99.5 YCD, Josh, Rachel, and Grumwald. That's going to do it for us. Katie coming in next. She has Megan Maroney on the show today at 2.
1: Big plans today for anybody?
0: Big time nap day.
1: Oh, really?
0: Big time nap day.
2: Yeah, I feel like I need a nap today, too. Super tired, but I have a microneedling appointment later on.
1: Is that something with your clothing?
2: No, it has to do with my face.
1: Face.
2: The skincare, facial skincare.
1: Give me a couple safety pins. I'll do it right in here.
0: Sounds painful. Is it painful?
2: You use a numbing lotion.
0: Okay. Good luck.
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0: Hey, it's Jen Hatmaker. 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That's what this new series on For the Love is all about. 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

0: The memes that have come from that couple climbing to the top of the Empire State Building and then getting engaged have just been incredible content. But also, I can hardly look at it because of my own fear of heights. Like, it's so intense, but also, it's hilarious.
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finally, I just got around to Googling how many hot dogs Joey Chestnut ate on the 4th of July. 66. I mean, congratulations, he won, but he also has to be feeling still so miserable.

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1: Glenn Powell and Judd Apatow are making a new country music movie, and I got a little inside tip from someone who's in the movie. 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
1: So Judd Apatow, who made like all my favorite millennial high school movies like Superbad, has been working on this new country music comedy called The Comeback King with Glenn Powell. And we don't know a ton about it, but we do know that they were filming some of these scenes last month at CMA Fest for the movie. And I knew that Hardy had performed the same night that Glenn was there filming. So I asked Hardy if he knew anything about the movie, and I actually got a lot of information out of him.
2: I'm in a scene.
1: You're in a scene?
2: Yeah, but I can't talk about it.
1: I'm thinking about like what I can ask you.
2: That's funny, and I will say this. I think this is fine. It's the hardest acting I've ever had to do because of how funny it is. And the lines that got fed to me and the other person in the scene, I felt like I was watching Superbad, but I was like the actor.
1: But like they really only recently started dropping hints like there's going to be a lot of writers and artists and everybody's making cameos, but it's been very quiet in town. Like
2: there's
1: I've heard
2: cameos.
1: Incredible. This new movie, The Comeback King, is due out February 5th, 2027, and I cannot wait to see Hardy's cameo along with apparently a lot of other country artists.

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Why is it that after the 4th of July, it just feels like summer is over? Like, it's not. I hate that. But we really do have a lot more time, but also we don't. I mean, it's going to be like 2 more weeks and the stores are going to be trying to put pumpkins out.

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0: 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I'm launching a new show. 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
1: 42% of Americans feel like their name doesn't suit them, which I have never really thought about because I feel so wholeheartedly like a Katie. I feel like I even look like a Katie. I can't make sense of that. But apparently a lot of people go through this. According to the new survey, 1 in 5 people wish they could change their name entirely. This name dissatisfaction is apparently a very common experience, with negative feelings about names even correlating with like lower self-confidence or self-esteem. What's crazy about this is, do people realize like you can change your name if you hate it that much?
2: Meet Princess Consuela Banana Hammock.
1: It is worth noting that Princess Consuela did eventually go back to her given name. So maybe think about it for a while if you're gonna change it.

Watts Farm was a place to go. Load a truck up, hit the dirt road. Jump the barbed wire, spread the word. Light the bonfire and call the girls. King and the Can and the Marlboro Man. Jack and Jim were a few good men. Where you learn how to kiss and cuss and fight too. Better watch out for the boys in blue. And all this small town, he said, she said. Ain't it funny how rumors spread? Like I know something y'all don't know. Man, that talk is getting old. You better mind your business, man. Watch your mouth. For I have to knock that loud mouth out. I'm tired of talking, man. Y'all ain't listening. Them old dirt.

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1: If you are looking for a new hobby or a club to join, I might have just the one for you, specifically if you hate things like a run club. I'll tell you about this in just a few.

0: Katie and Company.
1: If you've ever seen people talking about a run club and thought to yourself, there is no way in heck I'm doing that, this club may be the one for you. There's a new lie down club. I know my interest has peaked, that is very quickly gaining popularity. It's called Club Rest Stop, and it was started by a wellness coach in New York. It involves meeting up in Central Park for 2 hours, doing guided breathing, sound baths, meditation, or you can just take a nap. The first event drew about 40 people, but now 700 have signed up for future events. One member said it's important because younger generations have apparently forgotten how to rest. The organizer said she wants people to stop feeling guilty about taking a break, even if it's just for a few minutes. And you know what I think is interesting about this? I think that as a culture, we stopped relaxing and napping.

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I am very late to this game, but I finally watched voicemails for Isabel, and I loved it. Like, I mean, I cannot recommend this enough. The rom-com is back, and it is thriving.

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1: Megan Maroney is here today hanging out on the Superstar Power Hour. We're going to talk all about her song Medicine and play that for you in just a little bit, so stick around.

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1: Megan Maroney is here this week hanging out with us, and you have got two very big songs out right now. One is Beautiful Things. The other is Medicine, which I feel like this has to be such a fun moment in your live show.
2: 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Yeah, it's the second song on the set list, so the vibes are

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1: It's the Rob and Holly Show. I'm Coop in for Rob coming up. We're going to go behind the song. Bailey Zimmerman joins us.
2: And don't forget, it is just the tip Tuesday. And this, quite possibly, I always say it, it's the best life hack. God, but really, this is really good. It's a little unhinged. And you're going to have to trust me on this one. But I think it's going to bring so much joy to your life and to the lives of others. Maybe, unhinged, or maybe not.
1: Unhinged trust. That's what we need to...
2: Yes, yes. That's what I'm looking for here. And I feel like it's good. But yes, we'll give you the tip that's going to make your life better coming up.

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All you need is a keyword. 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

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Good luck.

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5: YCD traffic.
6: Well, the crash along southbound I-75 at M59 has been moved over to the right and cleared. You still have the crash along Beck Road at North Territorial Road in Plymouth Township. Remember, traffic signals are not working well there. You need to treat anything malfunctioning as an always stop. You'll find those lights out Beck Road north of M14. I'm Val Beery.
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0: Holly, you know how when you get on a flight and you're just settled into your seat, you probably have your AirPods in or your headphones in or whatever, and then you stop and you hear the pilot. Every single time, they always sound alike, whether it's a man or a woman, they're always very like this, and they've got that gravel in their voice, and they just don't seem like they want to be. That's the airport pilot voice, right?
1: And the air traffic controllers, by the way, exactly the same. Everybody is so serious at the airport. There are no jokes being made until recently.
0: Yeah.
1: This, yes, the thing that I saw is absolutely fantastic. And I was equally as excited as this air traffic controller. And we're going to talk about that and play the audio for you coming up.

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0: It's Robin Holly Show. I'm Coop in for Rob. I think very simply put, this is almost, I would be shocked if this story didn't put a smile on your face.
1: Okay, so it's an air traffic controller, and what he sees, he wants everyone to know about. Listen to this.
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5: Hey, guys, just trying to see what's our position here in that show.
0: Look at JetBlue ruining it at the end. Come on, man. Enjoy the rainbow, JetBlue.
1: JetBlue. Acknowledge the rainbow, JetBlue. Okay, and it was a beautiful rainbow. Was it for Taylor and Travis's wedding? That's debatable. Apparently, you couldn't see it from Manhattan, so... Maybe you could. I don't know. But it's just, come on. Let's get excited about rainbows, you guys.

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1: 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Is it? I'm Susie Welch. I host a podcast called Becoming You. 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
13: Hey, it's Jen Hatmaker. 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
20: Hey, pretty good news. That accident along southbound 75 and M59 has since cleared. You picked up the crash along northbound I-275 at 8 Mile Road. That left shoulder's completely blocked. There's an accident along Beck Road and North Territorial Road in Plymouth Township blocking out a lane. I'm Val Beery with traffic.
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0: Tuesday's like the worst day of the week, I feel like, because Wednesday, you're halfway to the weekend. Monday's the start. Tuesday's the absolute worst day. There's no end in sight. And we're going to punish you, I think, a little bit. Make you use your brain.
1: We're going to make it better, but I'm not sure we are. We're going to play a little game we like to call Use Your Brain. I don't know if you're going to be able to use your brain for this one. Maybe. We're going to find out. Okay, so the question is, and this comes from my 9-year-old who asked this. Okay. He wanted to know, why do we park in a driveway and why do we drive on a parkway?
0: Interesting.
1: And I was like, very good observation, Johnny. I don't know. And so I went and I definitely dug on the internet. But you don't dig on the internet. We're going to tell you, why do you park in a driveway and drive on a parkway? And I bet you, though, if you thought about it, you might be able to figure it out. And the clue is, it has to do with the history of words.
0: Okay. If I had to make a guess, I'm going to say that driveway and parkway are not words that, like, those are uniquely American words is what I'm going to go with. And that's why.
1: Okay. We'll find out if you are right on the way.

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0: The SEC just commented with the eyeball watching emoji.
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5: They decided to close down westbound Squirrel Lake Road at Woodward Avenue in Bloomfield Township behind an accident there. A big delay along southbound I-275 just after Michigan Avenue. Move on over to your right shoulder. It is the only lane that is open. If you're stuck in this, you can hop off at Ford Road. Haggerty is a good way around this multiple car accident. I'll keep you posted. I'm Val Beery with traffic.
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0: All right, Holly, she said she put us to work on a Tuesday, but I think it's a good thing. It'll pay off. These kind of exercises, they're good for you, right? We see these apps and things all the time, like habit tracking. This is good. It's good.
1: Yes, yes. This is good. This is good for your brain. Okay, so the question was from my 9-year-old, why do we park in a driveway and drive on a parkway? It doesn't make any sense, right? No. Well, it does if you think about the way, like, words were, how they started. In the late 1800s, a driveway was that. It was like a private road that you drove on to get from the street to your house. So cars weren't always sitting there because there weren't a lot of cars yet. So over time, obviously, people began leaving their vehicles there. So now it's like where we park. And then a parkway wasn't named that because you parked there. It was a road that ran through a park or like a landscaped area to feel like a park.
0: Wow.
1: So that is why you were driving on a parkway and we're parking in a driveway.
0: I'm genuinely excited about that knowledge. Thank you, Holly.
1: Yeah, you can tell other people. You're going to seem really smart.

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All right, your chance to win happens in just a few. We've got another keyword for you. This time, it is for Hank Williams Jr. tickets. Hank Williams Jr. is coming to Pine Knob on the 17th. So keep listening for your shot to win.

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2: A pretty serious mashup along southbound I-275 just after Michigan Avenue. Now move over to the right. The right shoulder is the only lane that is open. If you're stuck in this, hop off at Ford Road. Haggerty is a good way around this. You got all hands on deck with this accident. There's also the complete closure along westbound Square Lake Road at Woodward Avenue in Bloomfield Township. I'm Val Berry with Jeff.
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2: Miley Cyrus has her own Barbie doll now.
3: Yes. So I had no idea, but Miley Cyrus apparently has been collecting Barbie dolls her entire life. Uh-huh. She's obsessed with Barbies. And now there is a Barbie signature Miley Cyrus doll. And apparently all the details have been taken care of. Listen to this.
4: Every little piece of this design was a dream, down to the shape of the shoe, the look, the leather jacket, the belt, the hair dimension, the sunglasses. Everything feels purposeful, especially the microphone detail. That was very important to me, that music stays the priority for me and for my purpose. And so having this microphone is so representative of not just the music, but using your voice.

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1: It's summer 2026.
0: Welcome to the summer of freedom. We've got this summer

On the way, it is just the Tip Tuesday, and we've got the life hack for you that I feel like is a little unhinged. It's a little maybe not what anyone would normally do, but it is going to bring joy to you and to those around you. So that's on the way.

Once again, keep listening for your shot to win tickets to go see Hank Williams Jr. at Pine Knob on the 17th. We've got a keyword for you, and that's what you need to do to text to 20357. So that keyword coming up. She said.

0: All right, Holly, I will admit I'm a little afraid. You've used the word unhinged twice during the show to tease this. What's the tip today?
1: Okay, so I saw this online, and I've kind of used this before in my life, but this woman was like, listen, you need to implement more clowning, like the clown, like a, you know, the clown with the red nose, into your life. And one of the ideas that she gave, so I'm going to give her idea here. Listen to this.
2: A clown is a friendly disruptor. Here are tiny ways to zhuzh up your day and probably a few other people's as well. Confetti! Hands down, one of the most exciting things that you can pull out of your pocket. I make mine out of tissue paper, so it's biodegradable. Keep it in a little bag and grab it in a pinch for the opportune moment. Meeting a friend, getting off a bus, attending a funeral.
0: Yeah, okay, so I will say you had me in the beginning and then lost me.
1: Because of the confetti?
0: Because of the confetti. Yes.
1: Listen, put a little... just a little like Ziploc baggie of confetti in your pocket at all times. You could also do this. So this was my idea. I don't have one anymore, but I have done this for a while. Okay. I kept a clown nose in my car. Every time I would get stuck in traffic, I would put the clown nose on. And instead of being angry, I felt so stupid. And I was like, I can't even be mad right now. And it changes your mood. Listen, you have the power to change your mood. And if you don't like the mood you're in, you got to figure out all the ways to change it, even if it is carrying around some confetti in your pocket, just waiting for when you need it, or a clown nose.
0: Wow. That was like a Jelly Roll speech, Holly. I'm like invigorated. I'm like, give me a clown nose and a kazoo and the rest of my day is going to be great.
1: Listen, I think for like $3.99, you can order like 10 of them on Amazon right now and you can start doling them out to friends too.

0: Jersey Light.
1: Hey, it's Robin Holly Show. I'm Coop in for Rob. I've got the plan for you the next time you're looking to kill time with the kids. So, baseball tournament all 4th of July weekend long for my 13-year-old Holly. And if you know the baseball world, you know that a lot of times with these tournaments, you play your game, and then there's like a 2 to 3 hour waiting period before you can play your next game because the other games have to be played.
2: Right.
1: But usually they're the same location, and you're not anywhere near home, so it's like, what are you going to do? You got to kill a couple of hours. You can go eat food, whatever. Okay, so we're walking through Walmart with my three kids and my wife, and I stopped, and I was like, oh, I've got the idea. Everyone pick out a hat. They've got like this little arts and crafts aisle in Walmart. Everyone picked out a hat. So we all picked out trucker hats that had no design on them. And then we all got like these little fabric markers. And the kids picked out little, I don't know what you're called. Like these little gems or whatever.
2: Bedazzles. Yeah.
1: Thank you.
2: Yep.
1: Got glue. Uh-huh. We all made custom hats. Holly, it was the most fun. I'm going to put pictures up at Coop Radio Show. I highly recommend because we're going to take these hats. And throughout the entire summer, we're going to take pictures with them. And then every year, we're going to do a new hat that we make every summer.
2: I think that's a great idea. And I'm crafty. So I'm all about a family craft.

0: And that's, like, we have bonfires there and stuff. Well, we're replacing the burn pile with the pool. And by when I say pool, I got a deal on Walmart. And it's the ugliest pool you've ever seen. Every time I show somebody a picture, like, the lining of it, like, the outside looks like painted on wood. And it's honestly, it's hideous. But if you want to get the deal, it's a Coleman brand, and Walmart has it for under $600.
1: Wow.
0: Which seems like a lot of money. But when you start looking at pools, it is expensive. So I sold some stuff in Facebook Marketplace, and now I'm getting a pool. Anyway. Listen,
2: I love it.
0: Just go with it, okay? Go with it. So we're getting this pool. I'm super excited. But it was not going to be ready. I had to push back the water. Like, water was coming. I ordered water. You have to order water. Did you know that?
2: I didn't. That's silly. No, I had no idea.
0: It's a 12,000 gallon pool. Oh, where am I going to get 12,000 gallons of water?
2: Right. Yeah.
0: I was like, is it come out of the hose? We have a well. Like, what is going to happen? You have to order the water. So I had to push back the water to come to our house. And it was like a fail. But listen, this week, it probably should happen.
2: That's exciting.
0: We will see.
2: Right?
0: It is exciting. We're going to have the best life of our lives, you know?
2: In your ugly pool.
0: In our ugly, really ugly pool. But by the way, you can still float in it no matter how ugly it is.
2: Exactly.

0: Coop, I want to give you an update on our family pool that we don't have yet.
1: Yeah.
0: So if you remember, we live on a farm and we have what is called the burn pile, and we just pile a bunch of crap in there and we burn it.

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27: YCD Traffic.
28: Keeping a close eye out on the accident along southbound US 23 before Washtenaw Avenue in Ann Arbor. A lane is blocked. Traffic is backed up to Geddes. You've got the complete closure along westbound Square Lake Road at Woodward Avenue in Bloomfield Township. The wreckers are on scene there. I'm Val Berry with traffic.
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0: 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Behind the song with Robin Holly.
1: It's the Robin Holly Show. I'm Coop in for Rob. We're going to go behind the song. Bailey Zimmerman hopping on.
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0: Holly, we were just talking about this, the soccer craze or the football craze in America. It is real. It's legitimate right now.
1: Yeah, and by the way, apparently we Americans are buying soccer balls at a record pace.
0: Wow.
1: We've never bought so many soccer balls in our life.
0: What? Sure, all right.
1: I was like, okay, that's fine. And it's all because of the World Cup. I will say I have passed like a World Cup soccer ball, and I did have a thought like, oh, should we get a soccer ball?
0: They are cool like,
1: but
0: looking.
1: We don't. Yeah, we've never played. Oh, we're not really soccer. We're not soccer people.
0: Right.
1: We tried soccer, and I hated it.
0: Well, it's a lot of running.
1: A lot of run. But even so, like I hated watching it. Like when my son, I was like, oh man, oh now you guys got to run all the way that way. It seems like a lot of work. And I think my son thought the same thing too. And I was like, good, let's go play baseball. America's game. That's a little bit lazy, you know.
2: That's so funny. I love it.

0: It's the Last Laugh with Rob and Holly.
1: Fresh off of the marriage everyone's talking about, Travis Kelce and Taylor Swift in our Last Laugh. Lachlan Patterson's talking about wedding invitations.
2: And by the way, forever, I will just call Travis and Taylor, I'm calling them TNT from now on.
1: TNT. I like that.
2: That's right. Dynamite.
3: Got a wedding invitation in the mail the other day. Ugh, aren't those the worst? I'm not married, but I still don't want to go to it. To me, getting a wedding invitation is like getting subpoenaed. Shouldn't that one be delivered by a sheriff? I touched you. You're going. You just got served. What?
4: 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I'm looking for an exit sign.

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20: Keeping a really close eye on the accident you're going to find along eastbound M59 at Crooks. Left shoulder, left lane, and now center lane are completely blocked. It's a broken down vehicle. It's going to give you pause. Along northbound I-75, just after Otter Creek, right lane and right shoulder are blocked here. It does have an assist. I'm Val Beery with traffic.
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0: Let's get it going. I'm Roxanne in for Coop. It's time for the top 7 and 7. At number 7, Thomas Rhett, After All the Bars Are Closed.
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The biggest songs in the D was Stella Lefty and Boston at number 6. And Ella Langley, she's back tonight. But first, at number 5, here's Tyler Hubbard and Land.

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I love that all those guys did that song together. It's the top 7 of 7, the biggest songs in the D. I'm Roxanne in for Coop, and we're getting closer to number 1. At number 3, it's Jason Aldean and Don't Tell on Me.

Low Cash coming in at number two with Hometown Home on the top 7 at 7. And Ella Langley is back to take the number one spot. She's the hottest thing in music.

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Let me hear it. That is the greatest sing-along song ever from Garth on YCD. If you don't sing to that, there's something wrong with you. Here's Alexandra Kay, Straight for the Heart.

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